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2: 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Rates took a jump. Yesterday, the 30-year climbed to its highest level since June of last year. The reason is the story we've all been tracking all summer long. Iran. Fresh attacks in the Middle East. The first missile exchange in over a month sent oil prices up. And when oil rises, inflation fears rise and mortgage rates follow. That's the machine, and yesterday it worked against us. But here's some perspective, because I believe context matters. History's actually on our side. In past Middle East conflicts, rates spiked at first, then settled back down once things calmed. Volatility comes first, relief tends to follow. We are in the volatile part right now, and this Friday is the big one, the monthly jobs report. A weak number could pull rates back down, a strong one could push them higher. So this week definitely matters. Today's rates, the 30-year fix is slightly higher at 6.5%, 20-year is at 6.125, and the 15-year is at 5.625. But folks, not to worry. We still have an amazing promotion that can lower your rate the entire first year at no additional cost. 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

0: 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It's hot.
1: Good morning, guys. Priscilla here on Mirchi Mornings. And let's talk about news from Pakistan, which is giving social media absolutely no chance to behave normally. Ek video viral hua hai after a remote-controlled car being tested by a journalist apparently crashed straight into a police van. And here's the part that makes this internet gold. Just moments before the crash, the journalist testing the car says, Pakistan mein talent ki koi kami nahi hai. And then, boom, the car delivers its own performance review. I mean, that's some next level commitment to the demonstration. Social media, of course, had thoughts and pretty savage thoughts. One user joked that Pakistan is exporting more memes than goods. And honestly, they say internet ka golden rule hai ki agar camera on hai, to kuch na kuch content zarur milne wala hai, chahe wo gadbad wala content hi kyun na ho. And somewhere that remote controlled car is probably sitting quietly and thinking, yaar, main to bas apna talent dikhane ki koshish kar rahi thi. 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
2: I want to talk to him. Sir, I wanted to talk to you, sir. My husband has been trying to explain this to you for over an hour now. It's just a necessity for the society. I don't understand why you're not cooperating with us, sir. It's just a matter of 750 rupees. Why would you not want to contribute to the society and the welfare of this entire place that we all live in together? Are you not interested in the betterment of this public sphere that we are all a part of? I would really request you to just take out some time. Just 750 bucks, sir. That's all we're asking for, because we feel we're all family. And my husband and I are really interested in this entire space. So would you be willing to pay us? Hello, sir, are you there? Are you
0: yes,
2: with us?
0: Yes, madam, I'm there. I understand, main samajh raha hu aapko. What is the amount?
2: Sir, it's 750 rupees. It's hardly anything. It's 750 rupees. You know, we pay more than that everywhere we go, even for trips. And we know you, how fond you are of trips, sir. So I'm sure it's not going to be an issue with you. So is it all right? Should we write your name? Should we go ahead with this?
0: No, not an issue. 750 only?
2: Yes, sir, absolutely.
1: Nah, 750 na bhai. Tere 1500 lagenge. Hamari baat samajh mein na aa rahi. Lajwanti ki ekdam gheje mein pad gayi.
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